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2: Because I was told in court that if you go and speak, we shall take away your baby. And I don't want to go back in that thing. I stand here as a choosing. Honestly, when I reached the court, I didn't know. Then I hear, Uganda versus Matembe. I said, shame on them, stupid fools. And now I begin. I said, can you imagine? I thought it could have been Uganda honors Miriam Matembe. And by the way, even as ministers, there were no lead cars. Can you imagine recently, having been a minister, moreover the first minister for ethics and integrity, recently, I when they were driving me, I had a lead car. Then I realized I was behind a lead car. You know where the lead car was taking me? To Rizira prison. And in fact, as I sat with prison officers, when I realized that was it, I laughed. They laughed, Honorable Matembe, you are laughing. I said, yes, for the first time, I also have a lead car. It is leading me to prison. And I said, what a shame. It should have been a lead car leading me to take at least my least position as a prime minister of Uganda, or even a vice president, or even a president itself. Why not? But here it was. Taking the distinguished Ugandan woman, by the way, acknowledged and recognized world over to the prison in Rizira. What a shame! What a shame to this country. What a shame. And imagine I, Miriam Matembe, I had been on the public platform for 13 years, but I found myself among those. And I heard the
0: word. Subira, Mukagwa, Olikumpuliriza, Ojire Maiso Kubanga. Wekeneni ebigambo byomukyalo ono soko ulire ndikwenda tuve kulala soko ulire ebigambo ebyamiri ya matembo ono.
2: I'm not going to say much because I was told in court that if you go and speak we shall take away your baby. And I don't want to go back in that thing.
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14: when the pain puts you off get up
13: Omutwe, omusuda, obeli ino werikuluma, wetaga head on. 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
1: We were working as colleagues, yes, as colleagues at the CA and the Constitution. Also, we worked as colleagues when we were in Parliament, as members of Parliament, we worked as colleagues. And you know, as colleagues, all that we do. We also worked as colleagues when we opposed the first attack on the 1995 Constitution, the removal of the term limit. And of course, that led us into the foundation of the FDC. The pain is too much. And by the way, you can see that we had a lot in common. The struggle for freedom and democracy betrayed. So it's no wonder that we walked the same path of fighting for the protection and promotion of the rule of law in this country, with particular emphasis on defense of justice and human rights. You have heard about it.

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Why can't Human Rights Commission for Uganda resign from office duties? Because I don't see their importance for sure. The late Krumira said, when you keep quiet you die, when you talk you die. How can really Ugandans be patriotic to their country when we are experiencing this? Indeed, this is our country. We never applied to be Ugandans, and we shall be here and get buried from here. So we don't need to torture each other. For sure, we shall all perish and go without anything in the grave. 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Thanks for the program Mr. Tubaime. If that is the way they treat political opponents, let them declare Uganda as one party state. Is that the reason why Mr. Museveni went to the bush? Kalebi Moses. Kale. Tulijambirango. Good evening, Hontubaime. Thanks for the show. I'm Liago Trevor, son of Ali. Now Mebugoloma. 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District Yaluka. 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But how are you, Uganda? Uganda is fine. Uganda is fine. Good evening Tubaime. 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
2: 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Uganda is not a project, it's the only place we call home. We will be here, we want our president to come back here unconditionally and leads the charge to liberate this country. Anybody I no doubt that we shall all run away or will all kill us is just joking at midday. Every generation has its own historical mission. It doesn't choose it. It is always imposed on it. Like our forefathers, this mission is not our option, is not our choice. It is now a generation assignment to deliver new Uganda, not turn it into a North Korea, where there was a dear leader, a great son. No. Uganda is not a kingdom.
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5: On the 28th of July this year, the Electoral Commission held elections for LS1 and LC2 nationwide, and there was swearing in for those who were declared winners. However, some petitions came up, and the affected villages are still stuck with no leadership, and there seems to be a delay by the EC to dispose of these petitions. And Honorable Speaker, there are no village courts now functioning in the villages. There's no land transaction going on in the villages because of the petitions which came up in some villages, and it's my prayer, right, Honorable Speaker, that the EC disposes of these petitions, because now 2 months down the road and villages are stuck. And the second, right, Honorable Speaker, there are villages which never had elections, and up to now EC is still silent about conduction of fresh elections.
0: Wabula ye omunamateeka wa government ononga ni Jackson Kafuzi mparlament yeyo avire yabanga gumiza omubaka Twina Masko yakoba nti akati kakola ku nsonga ebyokulonda kafuna okwe mulugunyi okuwera ku ati ayo okwe mulugunyi okwo bajja kutandika okuwulira mukaseera mpwaikaga.
6: Now, at the time they were about to begin was the time we were also receiving petitions from LOCs. So there has been some bit of stretch, but we are working around the clock. I want to assure Parliament and the nation that we will solve them very soon. We've gotten the relevant information from our returning officers from each and every district. We are creating teams to go on the ground and solve this matter.
0: Amyo Kaisenkulu wa district ye Kamulie yupita na Mboneyo. 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
9: You asked many questions about the system. As the minister has said, honorable minister has said the system is working. If I answer directly, you ask what you want before I go to others. In our records, out of 375 reported cases of motor vehicles, 337 were recovered. That is a success rate of 90%. Where we have challenges on the motorcycles, because these riders are very stubborn, there is a way they tamper with the system. Our recovery rate is still low at around 22%, but that one will be solved.
0: Buti ni kunsonga nendale yo, ya minister wen songe debio kweri ndamu yuanga, Jim Mohwez. 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
10: The question was that kind of system work. Yes, it works. As I said in the beginning, it works. And I will ask the police to give us statistics of how many vehicles have been recovered and so on.
0: Gende jo kusemba ya wito bono na kwa lwalero ni nagatwala ensonga edebi okuzalisa mu kitongole ky'ebyobulamu ononga ni Dr. Charles Olalo. 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
11: And I want first of all that as a ministry, we are happy to associate with Rotary and specifically speaking to aspect of maternal and child health. As a country, we have made good progress looking at that. Our maternal mortality ratio has reduced up to now currently 189 per 100 100,000 live births, and the country is preparing for another demographic health survey, which is going to be done next year, and we think that this figure will even come much more lower. And currently, if we look at our institutional maternal mortality ratio, it's almost around 60 for 100,000 live births. 60 for those who are delivering. But also what is we are happy is that 86% of the mothers now are delivering at health what?
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7: 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And if they are going to imagi, we don't want anybody to utter a word which is disintegrating. 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Work ever method of movement. Then finally, the gender of the Obama, you people are standing on 97. The young sheriff, go to the Pitavis.
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3: Yes.
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1: 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I will start coming in studios there because this debate is really very, very wonderful and so educative. Sala Kalema, Namboga, Jackie, Yomana Mogul de Mukugu.
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1: 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Uganda is not a project, it's the only place we call home. We will be here, we want our president to come back here unconditionally and release the charge to liberate this country. Anybody I no doubt that we shall all run away or will all kill us is just joking at midday. Every generation has its own historical mission. It does doesn't choose it, it is always imposed on it. Like our forefathers, this mission is not our option, is not our choice. It is now a generation assignment to deliver new Uganda, not turn it into a North Korea, where there was a dear leader, a great son. No. Uganda is not a kingdom.
0: Chivumbi era alombozze embeera y'okutulugunyizibwa kwa isiddwamu ng'ali mu kkomera okumala ebbanga lya myezi 8 bweddo.
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6: The question was that kind of system work. Yes, it works. As I said in the beginning, it works. And I will ask the police to give us a statistic of how many vehicles have been recovered and so on.
0: Kati yese nkuru owe avunanyizibwa ku ebima byekali magezi ku polisi amanyiddwa nga Felix bya Musachi ategeeza ababaka ba Paalamenti nti ku muwendo ogw'emmotoka eziwera ddala 375 ezaalopebwa nti zaali zibuze waakiri 337 zisobodde okuba ng'ate zifunika nga beeyambisa obuuma buno obutracking.
7: You asked many questions about the system. As the minister has said, honorable minister has said, the system is working. If I answer directly, you ask what you want before I go to others. In our records, out of 375 reported cases of motor vehicles, 337 were recovered. That is a success rate of 90%. Where we have challenges on the motorcycles, because these riders are very stubborn, there is a way they tamper with the system. Our recovery rate is still low at around 22%, but that one will be solved.
0: Yes, Speaker wa Paalamenti yeyamye okukwata ku liro ludda oluvuganya mu Paalamenti amanyiddwa nga Joel Ssenyonyi Nyamutwale okulambula ebigenda mu maaso ku ddwaliro erye Lubowa. 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
8: Accountability must be upheld. We all held the copies of the Constitution and we swore by it. The most respected person in this country, the highest, is audited. Is audited by Auditor General and the committees here. Look at the expenditure of State House. It gives me great fear if an investor comes here and we make agreements with them that whatever they do, we can't look at it. So I direct that the Auditor General takes the opportunity to audit, and the law should be allowed with the team to go and see what is happening. And should the hospital of Lobowa refuse, or both the Speaker of Parliament will lead a delegation there.
0: Katibu ababaka basanyukide nnyo ekiragiro speaker kyayisiza.
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12: 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Our maternal mortality ratio has reduced up to now currently 189 per 100,000 live births, and the country is preparing for another demographic health survey which is going to be done next year, and we think that this figure will even come much more lower. And currently if we look at our institutional maternal mortality ratio, it's almost around 60 per 100,000 live births. 60 for those who are delivering, but also what is we are happy is that 86% of the mothers now are delivering at health ward.
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17: 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However, some petitions came up, and the affected villages are still stuck with no leadership, and there seems to be a delay by the EC to dispose of these petitions. And Honorable Speaker, there are no village courts now functioning in the villages. There's no land transaction going on in the villages because of the petitions which came up in some villages, and it's my prayer, right, Honorable Speaker, that the EC disposes of these petitions, because now 2 months down the road and villages are stuck. And the second, right, Honorable Speaker, there are villages which never had elections, and up to now EC is still silent about the conduction of fresh elections.
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1: Andala.
0: Ash. Okay. Okay. Okay. Okay. Okay. Okay.
2: Okay. Okay. Okay. Okay. Okay. Okay. Okay. Okay. Okay. Okay. Okay. Okay.
1: Okay.
0: Okay. Okay. Okay. Okay.
1: Okay.
0: Okay. Okay. Okay.
2: Okay. Okay. Okay.
0: Okay. Okay. Okay. Okay. Okay. Okay. Okay. Okay. Okay. Okay.
1: Okay.
2: Okay. Okay. Okay.
1: Okay.
2: Okay. Okay. Okay. Okay. Okay. Okay. Okay. Okay. Okay. Okay. Okay. Okay. Okay. Okay. Okay. Okay. Okay. Okay. Okay. Okay. Okay.
1: Okay.
2: Okay. Okay. Okay. Okay. Okay. Okay.
0: Okay. Okay.
2: Okay. Musada mbasada.
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4: 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Butuwe na zana otangaze mixajo ngoniga star ibiri mwenda musomvu standala hash owangule.
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